0: Today's good news comes from the HCSB, Matthew 11, 28-30. 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
1: 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Well, partly sunny throughout the day with a high near 90 and a 40% chance of showers and thunderstorms, mainly after 3 p.m. South wind 6 to 10 miles per hour, becoming northwest this afternoon. Continuing on tonight, showers and thunderstorms likely before midnight, then showers possibly a thunderstorm between midnight and 1 a.m. Chance of showers and thunderstorms after 1 a.m., low around 67. For your Wednesday, slight chance of thunderstorms before 11 a.m., then a slight chance of showers between 11 a.m. and noon. Mostly cloudy through mid-morning, gradually clearing with a high near 81. 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Find more information about them at mchhs.org. The city of Blair will hold its fiscal year 26-27 budget hearing tonight starting at 6:30, followed by the regular city council meeting starting at 7. This will be held at the city council chambers. If you're not able to attend, you may watch the meeting live or after on the City of Blair or Blair Radio YouTube channels. Items on the city council meeting agenda include but not limited to presentation of fiscal year 2026-2027 budget, fiscal year 2026-2027 levy, which is different than fiscal year 25-26. 1-year proposed plan for fiscal year 26-27 street improvements. The City of Blair Planning Commission meeting, originally scheduled for September 1st, has been rescheduled due to not having enough members present to conduct the meeting. Rescheduled meeting will be held Monday, September 14th, 7 p.m. at the City Council Chambers. We appreciate everyone's understanding and encourage residents interested in Planning Commission business to attend. Household hazardous waste collection is coming to Blair. Time to clean out the garage, basement, or shed. The household hazardous waste collection will be in Blair Friday, September 18th, 2 to 5 p.m. at the Blair Recycle Center, 440 South 3rd Avenue. This is free of charge, accepting household items including paint, pesticides, herbicides, oil, cleaning chemicals, yard chemicals, antifreeze, fluorescent bulbs, car batteries, and more. Household quantities only. This event is funded by a grant from the Nebraska Department of Water, Energy, Environmental, and sponsored by the Los Hills RDNC, Council Papio Missouri River Natural Resource District, and communities of Blair, North Bend, Walt Hill. Take advantage of this free opportunity to safely dispose of those household hazardous materials. The City of Fort Calhoun will be bringing back Jazz in the Park on Sunday, September 13th at Adams Street Park for an afternoon of music, food, and community fun. 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Bring your lawn chairs, family, and friends for a great time in the park. Let's take a look at area sports as we had the extended weekend starting off Friday. Blair girls softball, they played versus Elkhorn South. They lost 12-7. Blair football versus Elkhorn. Big game right there with a win, 41-36. Arlington football versus Boys Town with a loss of 48-7. Fort Calhoun football at Pierce lost 21-12. Takema Herman football at Wisner Pilger lost 32-16. Missouri Valley versus Logan Magnolia with a loss 27-7. Into Saturday, Blair girls softball, as they faced off against Westview, they lost 6-4. Blair's volleyball hosted the tournament, won versus North Omaha North, lost versus Gross, won again versus Burke. Fort Calhoun volleyball at Weeping Water with a win versus Weeping Water, win versus Zachary Hart, and a win versus Southern. Takema Herman girls softball hosted Omaha Mercy, Malcolm, Columbus, Lakeview, all three losses. Takema Herman volleyball at Pender with a loss, and they, as they played NBCHS and won versus WPBHS and won versus Wakefield. Then Monday, yesterday, the Blair girls softball as they hosted Hastings with a loss 4-0. Coming up today, Blair girls golf at Tiburon Golf Club, Blair's girls volleyball at Elkhorn, and Blair girls softball as they host Ralston today. It is Tuesday and a shortened work week because of the Labor Day weekend. Let's take a look at birthdays that happened this day in history. King of England Richard the Lionheart was born this day in 1157. Comedic actor Peter Sellers, the Pink Panther, was born in 1925. Country singer Patsy Cline, 1932. Politician Bernie Sanders was born in 1941. Newsboys musician Peter Fuller was born in 1966. Model and TV personality Brooke Burke was born in 1971. Actor Martin Freeman was born in 1971 as well. Singer-songwriter Pink was born in 1979. DJ and musician Evasil was born in 1989. That's a look at news brought to us this hour by Blair's Memorial Community Hospital, serving Blair, Fort Calhoun, and Tecama. For Blair Radio News, I'm Kelly Johnson.
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We're just a few minutes into the 6 o'clock hour on this Tuesday. I would say Monday, Tuesday, because we are back into the work week here. And we'll keep you going with information, events, and activities, keeping you informed and everything happening around us. It is starting off warm. And right now, about 76 degrees, mostly cloudy skies, high of 92 today. Supposed to be cooling off the next few days, and we do see that as by the weekend, a high of 72 on Saturday. See how that all plays out. Keeping going with a mix of music, keeping you informed, keeping you happy. Again, talking about area sports, area activities, and of course, it's all about Blair, Washington County, and the surrounding area on 94.7 FM, BlairRadio.com.

0: helping you through your shortened work week as we continue on. A warm start of the day in the mid-70s, going to get into the 80s, high of 92 today, with some mostly cloudy skies and some chances of some showers later on. Detailed look at the forecast coming up in a little bit. How's that going to impact a lot of different things? We'll have to take a look because we know on the schedule coming up the next couple of days. For example, today we do have Blair Girls Golf at Tiburon, Blair Girls Volleyball. That's at Elkhorn. Indoors, not going to be impacted, but Blair Girls Softball versus Ralston at home. We'll see how that is all impacted. We'll keep you in the know right here on 94.7 BlairRadio.com.
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Well, partly sunny throughout the day with a high near 90 and a 40% chance of showers and thunderstorms, mainly after 3 p.m. South wind 6 to 10 miles per hour, becoming northwest this afternoon. Continuing on tonight, showers and thunderstorms likely before midnight, then showers, possibly a thunderstorm between midnight and 1 a.m. Chance of showers and thunderstorms after 1 a.m., low around 67. For your Wednesday, slight chance of thunderstorms before 11 a.m., then a slight chance of showers between 11 a.m. and noon. Mostly cloudy through mid-morning, gradually clearing with a high near 81. 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

for several years. 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Then I got me a transmission and all the chrome. 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

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About that time, my wife walked out, and I could see in her eyes that she had her doubts. 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I could hear everybody laughing for blocks around.

This is the Cottonmouth, and negatory on the cost of this machine there, Red Rider. You might say I went right up to the factory and picked it up. It's cheaper that way.

0: Mostly cloudy skies, some chances of some showers in the area. Detail look at that forecast coming up in just a few minutes as we approach 7 o'clock right now. About 77 degrees, mostly cloudy skies. Let's go ahead, and as the market's going to open up again today, they were closed yesterday. Let's take a look at the closing prices of commodities around the area for yesterday, or actually, I'm sorry, for Friday. As Chicago Board of Trade closed corn, 538, and beans, 1311. Both were down. Let's see the local impact. Tyson Elevator reported corn closed 4.93 on Friday, down 4 cents. Beans 12.72, down 6 cents. Matheson corn 4.86, down 4 cents. Beans 12.65, down 6 cents. Cargill corn 5.37, down 4 cents. Beans 13.10, down 6 cents. Farmers Union corn 4.86, down 4 cents. Beans 12.66, down 6 cents. Frontier Co-op 537 for corn, down 4 cents. Beans 1310, down 6 cents. And Elkhorn Valley corn 482, down 4 cents. Beans 1250, down 6 cents.
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1: 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Well, partly sunny throughout the day with a high near 90 and a 40% chance of showers and thunderstorms, mainly after 3 p.m. South wind 6 to 10 miles per hour, becoming northwest this afternoon. Continuing on tonight, showers and thunderstorms likely before midnight, then showers possibly a thunderstorm between midnight and 1 a.m. Chance of showers and thunderstorms after 1 a.m., low around 67. For your Wednesday, slight chance of thunderstorms before 11 a.m., then a slight chance of showers between 11 a.m. and noon. Mostly cloudy through mid-morning, gradually clearing with a high near 81. 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Find more information about them at mchhs.org. The city of Blair will hold its fiscal year 26-27 budget hearing tonight starting at 6:30, followed by the regular city council meeting starting at 7. This will be held at the city council chambers. If you're not able to attend, you may watch the meeting live or after on the City of Blair or Blair Radio YouTube channels. Items on the city council meeting agenda include but not limited to presentation of fiscal year 2026-2027 budget, fiscal year 2026-2027 levy, which is different than fiscal year 25-26, one-year proposed plan for fiscal year 26-27 street improvements. The City of Blair Planning Commission meeting originally scheduled for September 1st has been rescheduled due to not having enough members present to conduct the meeting. The rescheduled meeting will be held Monday, September 14th, 7 p.m. at the City Council Chambers. We appreciate everyone's understanding and encourage residents interested in Planning Commission business to attend. Household hazardous waste collection is coming to Blair. Time to clean out the garage, basement, or shed. The household hazardous waste collection will be in Blair Friday, September 18th, 2 to 5 p.m. at the Blair Recycle Center, 440 South 3rd Avenue. This is free of charge, accepting household items including paint, pesticides, herbicides, oil, cleaning chemicals, yard chemicals, antifreeze, fluorescent bulbs, car batteries, and more. Household quantities only. This event is funded by a grant from the Nebraska Department of Water, Energy, Environmental, and sponsored by the Los Hills RDNC, Council Papio Missouri River Natural Resource District, and communities of Blair, North Bend, Walt Hill. Take advantage of this free opportunity to safely dispose of those household hazardous materials. The City of Fort Calhoun will be bringing back Jazz in the Park on Sunday, September 13th at Adams Street Park, for an afternoon of music, food, and community fun. 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Bring your lawn chairs, family, and friends for a great time in the park. Let's take a look at area sports as we had the extended weekend starting off Friday. Blair girls softball, they played versus Elkhorn South. They lost 12-7. Blair football versus Elkhorn. Big game right there with a win, 41-36. Arlington football versus Boys Town with a loss of 48-7. Fort Calhoun football at Pierce lost 21-12. Takema Herman football at Wisner Pilger lost 32-16. Missouri Valley versus Logan Magnolia with a loss 27-7. Into Saturday, Blair girls softball as they faced off against Westview, they lost 6-4. Blair's volleyball hosted the tournament, won versus North Omaha North, lost versus Gross, won again versus Burke. Fort Calhoun volleyball at Weeping Water with a win versus Weeping Water, win versus Sacred Heart, and a win versus Southern. Takema Herman girls softball hosted Omaha Mercy, Malcolm, Columbus, Lakeview, all three losses. Takema Herman volleyball at Pender with a loss. And they, as they played NBCHS and one versus WPBHS and one versus Wakefield. Then Monday, yesterday, the Blair girls softball as they hosted Hastings with a loss 4-0. Coming up today, Blair girls golf at Tiburon Golf Club, Blair's girls volleyball at Elkhorn, and Blair girls softball as they host Ralston today. It is Tuesday, the 8th of September. Let's go ahead and take a look at some of the things in this history, some of the things to celebrate. This day in history, in 70, the fall of Jerusalem to the Roman army. In 1504, unveiling of Michelangelo's Statue of David. In 1930, Scotch tape was created by Richard Gurley Drew. In 1965, the world's first manufactured boy band, the Monkees, was formed. In 1966, Star Trek premiered on TV. Didn't last very long, but had a huge legacy afterwards. 1971, John F. Kennedy Center for Performing Arts opens in Washington, D.C. 1973, Hank Aaron sets home run record 733 in one league. In 2022, Queen Elizabeth II dies as the UK's longest-serving monarch after 70 years. National days to celebrate: National Ants on a Log Day, National Dog Walker Appreciation Day. It's Pardon Day. There's a story behind that. It's also Star Trek Day, World Literacy Day, World Physical Therapy Day. 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For Blair Radio News, I'm Kelly Johnson.

helping you through your shortened work week as we continue on. A warm start of the day in the mid-70s, going to get into the 80s, high of 92 today, with some mostly cloudy skies and some chances of some showers later on. Detailed look at the forecast coming up in a little bit. How's that going to impact a lot of different things? We'll have to take a look because we know on the schedule coming up the next couple of days. For example, today we do have Blair Girls Golf at Tiburon, Blair Girls Volleyball. That's at Elkhorn. Indoors, not going to be impacted, but Blair Girls Softball versus Ralston at home. We'll see how that is all impacted. We'll keep you in the know right here on 94.7 BlairRadio.com.

0: Blair Radio 94.7 FM weather's brought to you by National Land Realty. Well, partly sunny throughout the day with a high near 90 and a 40% chance of showers and thunderstorms, mainly after 3 p.m. South wind 6 to 10 miles per hour, becoming northwest this afternoon. Continuing on tonight, showers and thunderstorms likely before midnight, then showers possibly a thunderstorm between midnight and 1 a.m. Chance of showers and thunderstorms after 1 a.m., low around 67. For your Wednesday, slight chance of thunderstorms before 11 a.m., then a slight chance of showers between 11 a.m. and noon. Mostly cloudy through mid-morning, gradually clearing with a high near 81. 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
1: Today's good news comes to the NLT, Psalms 106, verse 1. Praise the Lord! Give thanks to the Lord, for He is good. His faithful love endures forever.

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They always find me.

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1: I'm Kenzie Polsky. I'm a 7th grader at Blair Middle School, and here's the pledge. I pledge allegiance to the flag of the United States of America and to the republic for which it stands, one nation, under God, indivisible, with liberty and justice for all.
2: 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Well, partly sunny throughout the day with a high near 90 and a 40% chance of showers and thunderstorms, mainly after 3 p.m. South wind 6 to 10 miles per hour, becoming northwest this afternoon. Continuing on tonight, showers and thunderstorms likely before midnight, then showers possibly a thunderstorm between midnight and 1 a.m. Chance of showers and thunderstorms after 1 a.m., low around 67. For your Wednesday, slight chance of thunderstorms before 11 a.m., then a slight chance of showers between 11 a.m. and noon. Mostly cloudy through mid-morning, gradually clearing with a high near 81. 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The city of Blair will hold its fiscal year 26-27 budget hearing tonight starting at 6:30, followed by the regular city council meeting starting at 7. This will be held at the city council chambers. If you're not able to attend, you may watch the meeting live or after on the City of Blair or Blair Radio YouTube channels. Items on the city council meeting agenda include but not limited to presentation of fiscal year 2026-2027 budget, fiscal year 2026-2027 levy, which is different than fiscal year 25-26, one-year proposed plan for fiscal year 26-27 street improvements. The City of Blair Planning Commission meeting, originally scheduled for September 1st, has been rescheduled due to not having enough members present to conduct the meeting. Rescheduled meeting will be held Monday, September 14th, 7 p.m. at the City Council Chambers. We appreciate everyone's understanding and encourage residents interested in Planning Commission business to attend. Household hazardous waste collection is coming to Blair. Time to clean out the garage, basement, or shed. The household hazardous waste collection will be in Blair Friday, September 18th, 2 to 5 p.m. at the Blair Recycle Center, 440 South 3rd Avenue. This is free of charge, accepting household items including paint, pesticides, herbicides, oil, cleaning chemicals, yard chemicals, antifreeze, fluorescent bulbs, car batteries, and more. Household quantities only. This event is funded by a grant from the Nebraska Department of Water, Energy, and Environmental, and sponsored by the Los Hills RDNC, Council Papio Missouri River Natural Resource District, and communities of Blair, North Bend, Walt Hill. Take advantage of this free opportunity to safely dispose of those household hazardous materials. The City of Fort Calhoun will be bringing back Jazz in the Park on Sunday, September 13th at Adams Street Park for an afternoon of music, food, and community fun. 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Bring your lawn chairs, family, and friends for a great time in the park. Let's take a look at area sports as we had the extended weekend starting off Friday. Blair girls softball, they played versus Elkhorn South. They lost 12-7. Blair football versus Elkhorn. Big game right there with a win, 41-36. Arlington football versus Boys Town with a loss of 48-7. Fort Calhoun football at Pierce lost 21-12. Takema Herman football at Wisner Pilger lost 32-16. Missouri Valley versus Logan Magnolia with a loss 27-7. Into Saturday, Blair girls softball, as they faced off against Westview, they lost 6-4. Blair's volleyball hosted the tournament, won versus North Omaha North, lost versus Gross, won again versus Burke. Fort Calhoun volleyball at Weeping Water with a win versus Weeping Water, win versus Sacred Heart, and a win versus Southern. Takema Herman girls softball hosted Omaha Mercy, Malcolm, Columbus, Lakeview, all three losses. Takema Herman volleyball at Pender with a loss, and they, as they played NBCHS and won versus WPBHS and won versus Wakefield. Then Monday, yesterday, the Blair girls softball as they hosted Hastings with a loss 4-0. Coming up today, Blair girls golf at Tiburon Golf Club, Blair's girls volleyball at Elkhorn, and Blair girls softball as they host Ralston today. That's a look at news brought to us by Blair's Memorial Community Hospital, serving Blair, Fort Calhoun, and Takema. For Blair Radio News, I'm Kelly Johnson.
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Just getting into the 8 o'clock hour, a few minutes in. Kids should be at school right now. And take a quick look outside. Some showers could be in the area. About a 35% of us are supposedly experiencing that. About 77, 78 degrees. On our way to a high of 92 today. Detailed look at the forecast coming up in a little while. As well as keeping you in the know of events and activities. Yeah, showers about 6 or 7 o'clock this afternoon, really ramping up. We'll see how that impacts sports today as we get into that. There's a couple things to celebrate today. Did you know that it is National Ants on a Log Day? Yeah, your favorite treat right there. National Dog Walker Appreciation Day. Pardon Day. Did you know the reason that is because Nixon was pardoned this day in history. Star Trek Day, odd little show that didn't really last ratings long on TV, but then it came back with a vengeance. It's a World Literacy Day and a World Physical Therapy Day. So there you go. Some things to keep in mind. Let's help you through this day. Celebrate together with a mix of music on 94.7 BlairRadio.com.

0: helping you through your shortened work week as we continue on. A warm start of the day in the mid-70s, going to get into the 80s, high of 92 today, with some mostly cloudy skies and some chances of some showers later on. Detailed look at the forecast coming up in a little bit. How's that going to impact a lot of different things? We'll have to take a look because we know on the schedule coming up the next couple of days. For example, today we do have Blair Girls Golf at Tiburon, Blair Girls Volleyball. That's at Elkhorn Indoors. Not going to be impacted, but Blair Girls Softball versus Ralston at home. We'll see how that is all impacted. We'll keep you in the know right here on 94.7 BlairRadio.com.
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0: Blair Radio 94.7 FM weather's brought to you by National Land Realty. Well, partly sunny throughout the day with a high near 90 and a 40% chance of showers and thunderstorms, mainly after 3 p.m. South wind 6 to 10 miles per hour, becoming northwest this afternoon. Continuing on tonight, showers and thunderstorms likely before midnight, then showers possibly a thunderstorm between midnight and 1 a.m. Chance of showers and thunderstorms after 1 a.m., low around 67. For your Wednesday, slight chance of thunderstorms before 11 a.m., then a slight chance of showers between 11 a.m. and noon. Mostly cloudy through mid-morning, gradually clearing with a high near 81. 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That's the latest weather here on Blair Radio 94.7 FM.
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1: 7A. What number is this, Chip?
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1: 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It's because I'm short, I know.

9 o'clock is just a couple songs away. Yeah, taking a quick look outside, about 79 degrees on our way to a high of 92. Some sun's coming out. We'll be able to enjoy that. More chances of rain and thunderstorms and all that stuff is coming up later this evening. Detailed look at that coming up, as well as news that impacts you. 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
1: 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Well, partly sunny throughout the day with a high near 90 and a 40% chance of showers and thunderstorms, mainly after 3 p.m. South wind 6 to 10 miles per hour, becoming northwest this afternoon. Continuing on tonight, showers and thunderstorms likely before midnight, then showers possibly a thunderstorm between midnight and 1 a.m. Chance of showers and thunderstorms after 1 a.m., low around 67. For your Wednesday, slight chance of thunderstorms before 11 a.m., then a slight chance of showers between 11 a.m. and noon. Mostly cloudy through mid-morning, gradually clearing with a high near 81. This weather forecast is sponsored by Ryan R. Schroeder, accredited land consultant for National Land Realty, serving Nebraska, Iowa, and South Dakota, online at nationalland.com. 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Find more information about them at mchhs.org. The city of Blair will hold its fiscal year 26-27 budget hearing tonight starting at 6:30, followed by the regular city council meeting starting at 7. This will be held at the city council chambers. If you're not able to attend, you may watch the meeting live or after on the City of Blair or Blair Radio YouTube channels. Items on the city council meeting agenda include but not limited to presentation of fiscal year 2026-2027 budget, fiscal year 2026-2027 levy, which is different than fiscal year 25-26. 1-year proposed plan for fiscal year 26-27 street improvements. The City of Blair Planning Commission meeting originally scheduled for September 1st has been rescheduled due to not having enough members present to conduct the meeting. Rescheduled meeting will be held Monday, September 14th, 7 p.m. at the City Council Chambers. We appreciate everyone's understanding and encourage residents interested in Planning Commission business to attend. Household hazardous waste collection is coming to Blair. Time to clean out the garage, basement, or shed. The Household Hazardous Waste Collection will be in Blair Friday, September 18th, 2 to 5 p.m. at the Blair Recycle Center, 440 South 3rd Avenue. This is free of charge, accepting household items including paint, pesticides, herbicides, oil, cleaning chemicals, yard chemicals, antifreeze, fluorescent bulbs, car batteries, and more. Household quantities only. This event is funded by a grant from the Nebraska Department of Water, Energy, and Environmental, and sponsored by the Los Hills RDNC, Council Papio Missouri River Natural Resource District, and communities of Blair, North Bend, Walt Hill. Take advantage of this free opportunity to safely dispose of those household hazardous materials. The City of Fort Calhoun will be bringing back Jazz in the Park on Sunday, September 13th at Adams Street Park for an afternoon of music, food, and community fun. 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Bring your lawn chairs, family, and friends for a great time in the park. Let's take a look at area sports as we had the extended weekend starting off Friday. Blair girls softball, they played versus Elkhorn South. They lost 12-7. Blair football versus Elkhorn, big game right there, with a win, 41-36. Arlington football versus Boys Town with a loss of 48-7. Fort Calhoun football at Pierce lost 21-12. Takema Herman football at Wisner Pilger lost 32-16. Missouri Valley versus Logan Magnolia with a loss 27-7. Into Saturday, Blair girls softball, as they faced off against Westview, they lost 6-4. Blair's volleyball hosted the tournament, won versus North Omaha North, lost versus Gross, won again versus Burke. Fort Calhoun volleyball at Weeping Water with a win versus Weeping Water, win versus Zachary Hart, and a win versus Southern. Takema Herman girls softball hosted Omaha Mercy, Malcolm, Columbus, Lakeview, all three losses. Takema Herman volleyball at Pender with a loss, and they, as they played NBCHS, and one versus WPBHS, and one versus Wakefield. Then Monday, yesterday, the Blair girls softball as they hosted Hastings with a loss 4-0. Coming up today, Blair girls golf at Tiburon Golf Club, Blair's girl volleyball at Elkhorn, and Blair girls softball as they host Ralston today. It is Tuesday and a shortened work week because of the Labor Day weekend. Let's take a look at birthdays that happened this day in history. King of England Richard the Lionheart was born this day in 1157. Comedic actor Peter Sellers, the Pink Panther, was born in 1925. Country singer Patsy Cline, 1932. Politician Bernie Sanders was born in 1941. Newsboys musician Peter Fuller was born in 1966. Model and TV personality Brooke Burke was born in 1971. Actor Martin Freeman was born in 1971 as well. Singer-songwriter Pink was born in 1979. DJ and musician Evasil was born in 1989. That's a look at news brought to us this hour by Blair's Memorial Community Hospital, serving Blair, Fort Calhoun, and Tecama. For Blair Radio News, I'm Kelly Johnson.
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0: Helping you through your shortened work week as we continue on. A warm start of the day in the mid-70s. Going to get into the 80s, high of 92 today with some mostly cloudy skies and some chances of some showers later on. Detailed look at the forecast coming up in a little bit. How's that going to impact a lot of different things? We'll have to take a look because we know on the schedule coming up the next couple of days. For example, today we do have Blair Girls Golf at Tiburon, Blair Girls Volleyball. That's at Elkhorn. Indoors, not going to be impacted, but Blair Girls Softball versus Ralston at home. We'll see how that is all impacted. We'll keep you in the know right here on 94.7 BlairRadio.com.
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0: Blair Radio 94.7 FM weather's brought to you by National Land Realty. Well, partly sunny throughout the day with a high near 90 and a 40% chance of showers and thunderstorms, mainly after 3 p.m. South wind 6 to 10 miles per hour, becoming northwest this afternoon. Continuing on tonight, showers and thunderstorms likely before midnight, then showers possibly a thunderstorm between midnight and 1 a.m. Chance of showers and thunderstorms after 1 a.m., low around 67. For your Wednesday, slight chance of thunderstorms before 11 a.m., then a slight chance of showers between 11 a.m. and noon. Mostly cloudy through mid-morning, gradually clearing with a high near 81. 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
1: Today's good news comes to the NLT, Psalms 106, verse 1. Praise the Lord! 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His faithful love endures forever. 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
1: 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Well, partly sunny throughout the day with a high near 90 and a 40% chance of showers and thunderstorms, mainly after 3 p.m. South wind 6 to 10 miles per hour, becoming northwest this afternoon. Continuing on tonight, showers and thunderstorms likely before midnight, then showers possibly a thunderstorm between midnight and 1 a.m. Chance of showers and thunderstorms after 1 a.m., low around 67. For your Wednesday, slight chance of thunderstorms before 11 a.m., then a slight chance of showers between 11 a.m. and noon. Mostly cloudy through mid-morning, gradually clearing with a high near 81. 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The city of Blair will hold its fiscal year 26-27 budget hearing tonight starting at 6:30, followed by the regular city council meeting starting at 7. This will be held at the city council chambers. If you're not able to attend, you may watch the meeting live or after on the City of Blair or Blair Radio YouTube channels. Items on the city council meeting agenda include but not limited to presentation of fiscal year 2026-2027 budget, fiscal year 2026-2027 levy, which is different than fiscal year 25-26, one-year proposed plan for fiscal year 26-27 street improvements. The City of Blair Planning Commission meeting, originally scheduled for September 1st, has been rescheduled due to not having enough members present to conduct the meeting. Rescheduled meeting will be held Monday, September 14th, 7 p.m. at the City Council Chambers. We appreciate everyone's understanding and encourage residents interested in Planning Commission business to attend. Household hazardous waste collection is coming to Blair. Time to clean out the garage, basement, or shed. The household hazardous waste collection will be in Blair Friday, September 18th, 2 to 5 p.m. at the Blair Recycle Center, 440 South 3rd Avenue. This is free of charge, accepting household items including paint, pesticides, herbicides, oil, cleaning chemicals, yard chemicals, antifreeze, fluorescent bulbs, car batteries, and more. Household quantities only. This event is funded by a grant from the Nebraska Department of Water, Energy, and Environmental, and sponsored by the Los Hills RDNC, Council Papio Missouri River Natural Resource District, and communities of Blair, North Bend, Walt Hill. Take advantage of this free opportunity to safely dispose of those household hazardous materials. The City of Fort Calhoun will be bringing back Jazz in the Park on Sunday, September 13th at Adams Street Park, for an afternoon of music, food, and community fun. 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Bring your lawn chairs, family, and friends for a great time in the park. Let's take a look at area sports as we had the extended weekend starting off Friday. Blair girls softball, they played versus Elkhorn South. They lost 12-7. Blair football versus Elkhorn. Big game right there with a win, 41-36. Arlington football versus Boys Town with a loss of 48-7. Fort Calhoun football at Pierce lost 21-12. Takema Herman football at Wisner Pilger lost 32-16. Missouri Valley versus Logan Magnolia with a loss 27-7. Into Saturday, Blair girls softball, as they faced off against Westview, they lost 6-4. Blair's volleyball hosted the tournament, 1 versus North Omaha North, lost versus Gross, 1 again versus Burke. Fort Calhoun volleyball at Weeping Water with a win versus Weeping Water, win versus Sacred Heart, and a win versus Southern. Takema Herman girls softball hosted Omaha Mercy, Malcolm, Columbus, Lakeview, all three losses. Takema Herman volleyball at Pender with a loss, and they, as they played NBCHS, and 1 versus WPBHS, and 1 versus Wakefield. Then Monday, yesterday, the Blair girls softball as they hosted Hastings with a loss 4-0. Coming up today, Blair girls golf at Tiburon Golf Club, Blair's girls volleyball at Elkhorn, and Blair girls softball as they host Ralston today. It is Tuesday, the 8th of September. Let's go ahead and take a look at some of the things in this history, some of the things to celebrate. This day in history, in 70, the fall of Jerusalem to the Roman army. In 1504, unveiling of Michelangelo's Statue of David. In 1930, Scotch tape was created by Richard Gurley Drew. In 1965, the world's first manufactured boy band, the Monkees, was formed. In 1966, Star Trek premiered on TV. Didn't last very long, but had a huge legacy afterwards. 1971, John F. Kennedy Center for Performing Arts opens in Washington, D.C. 1973, Hank Aaron sets home run record 733 in one league. In 2022, Queen Elizabeth II dies as the UK's longest-serving monarch after 70 years. National days to celebrate: National Ants on a Log Day, National Dog Walker Appreciation Day. It's Pardon Day. There's a story behind that. It's also Star Trek Day, World Literacy Day, World Physical Therapy Day. 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For Blair Radio News, I'm Kelly Johnson.
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Blair Radio 94.7 FM weather's brought to you by National Land Realty. Well, partly sunny throughout the day with a high near 90 and a 40% chance of showers and thunderstorms, mainly after 3 p.m. South wind 6 to 10 miles per hour, becoming northwest this afternoon. Continuing on.

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1: 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Well, partly sunny throughout the day with a high near 90 and a 40% chance of showers and thunderstorms, mainly after 3 p.m. South wind 6 to 10 miles per hour, becoming northwest this afternoon. Continuing on tonight, showers and thunderstorms likely before midnight, then showers possibly a thunderstorm between midnight and 1 a.m. Chance of showers and thunderstorms after 1 a.m., low around 67. For your Wednesday, slight chance of thunderstorms before 11 a.m., then a slight chance of showers between 11 a.m. and noon. Mostly cloudy through mid-morning, gradually clearing with a high near 81. 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That's the latest weather here on Blair Radio 94.7 FM. 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Find more information about them at mchhs.org. The city of Blair will hold its fiscal year 26-27 budget hearing tonight starting at 6:30, followed by the regular city council meeting starting at 7. This will be held at the city council chambers. If you're not able to attend, you may watch the meeting live or after on the City of Blair or Blair Radio YouTube channels. Items on the city council meeting agenda include but not limited to presentation of fiscal year 2026-2027 budget, fiscal year 2026-2027 levy, which is different than fiscal year 25-26. 1-year proposed plan for fiscal year 26-27 street improvements. The City of Blair Planning Commission meeting, originally scheduled for September 1st, has been rescheduled due to not having enough members present to conduct the meeting. Rescheduled meeting will be held Monday, September 14th, 7 p.m. at the City Council Chambers. We appreciate everyone's understanding and encourage residents interested in Planning Commission business to attend. Household hazardous waste collection is coming to Blair. Time to clean out the garage, basement, or shed. The Household Hazardous Waste Collection will be in Blair Friday, September 18th, 2 to 5 p.m. at the Blair Recycle Center, 440 South 3rd Avenue. This is free of charge, accepting household items including paint, pesticides, herbicides, oil, cleaning chemicals, yard chemicals, antifreeze, fluorescent bulbs, car batteries, and more. Household quantities only. This event is funded by a grant from the Nebraska Department of Water, Energy, and Environmental, and sponsored by the Los Hills RDNC, Council Papio Missouri River Natural Resource District, and communities of Blair, North Bend, Walt Hill. Take advantage of this free opportunity to safely dispose of those household hazardous materials. The City of Fort Calhoun will be bringing back Jazz in the Park on Sunday, September 13th at Adams Street Park for an afternoon of music, food, and community fun. 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Bring your lawn chairs, family, and friends for a great time in the park. Let's take a look at area sports as we had the extended weekend starting off Friday. Blair girls softball, they played versus Elkhorn South. They lost 12-7. Blair football versus Elkhorn. Big game right there with a win, 41-36. Arlington football versus Boys Town with a loss of 48-7. Fort Calhoun football at Pierce lost 21-12. Takema Herman football at Wisner Pilger lost 32-16. Missouri Valley versus Logan Magnolia with a loss 27-7. Into Saturday, Blair girls softball, as they faced off against Westview, they lost 6-4. Blair's volleyball hosted the tournament, won versus North Omaha North, lost versus Gross, won again versus Burke. Fort Calhoun volleyball at Weeping Water with a win versus Weeping Water, win versus Zachary Hart, and a win versus Southern. Takema Herman girls softball hosted Omaha Mercy, Malcolm, Columbus, Lakeview, all three losses. Takema Herman volleyball at Pender with a loss, and they, as they played NBCHS and won versus WPBHS and one versus Wakefield. Then Monday, yesterday, the Blair girls softball as they hosted Hastings with a loss 4-0. Coming up today, Blair girls golf at Tiburon Golf Club, Blair's girl volleyball at Elkhorn, and Blair girls softball as they host Ralston today. That's a look at news brought to us by Blair's Memorial Community Hospital, serving Blair, Fort Calhoun, and Takema. For Blair Radio News, I'm Kelly Johnson.
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0: Blair Radio 94.7 FM weather's brought to you by National Land Realty. Well, partly sunny throughout the day with a high near 90 and a 40% chance of showers and thunderstorms, mainly after 3 p.m. South wind 6 to 10 miles per hour, becoming northwest this afternoon. Continuing on tonight, showers and thunderstorms likely before midnight, then showers possibly a thunderstorm between midnight and 1 a.m. Chance of showers and thunderstorms after 1 a.m., low around 67. For your Wednesday, slight chance of thunderstorms before 11 a.m., then a slight chance of showers between 11 a.m. and noon. Mostly cloudy through mid-morning, gradually clearing with a high near 81. 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That's the latest weather here on Blair Radio 94.7 FM.
1: Today's good news comes to the NLT, Psalms 106, verse 1. Praise the Lord! 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His faithful love endures forever.
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1: Blair Radio 94.7 FM weather is brought to you by National Land Realty. Well, we have showers and thunderstorms likely before midnight tonight, then showers, possibly a thunderstorm between midnight and 1 a.m. That chance of showers and thunderstorms after 1 a.m. with a low around 67. Then Wednesday, a slight chance of thunderstorms before 11 a.m., chance of showers between 11 and noon, mostly cloudy through mid-morning, gradually clearing with a high near 81, calm wind becoming north-northwest 5 to 7 miles per hour. Wednesday night, mostly clear, low around 59, Thursday sunny, high near 80. 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That's the latest weather here on Blair Radio 94.7 FM.

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Well, we have showers and thunderstorms likely before midnight tonight, then showers, possibly a thunderstorm, be between midnight and 1 a.m. That chance of showers and thunderstorms after 1 a.m. with a low around 67. Then Wednesday, a slight chance of thunderstorms before 11 a.m., chance of showers between 11 and noon, mostly cloudy through mid-morning, gradually clearing with a high near 81, calm wind becoming north-northwest 5 to 7 miles per hour. Wednesday night, mostly clear, low around 59, Thursday sunny, high near 80. 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
1: Blair Radio 94.7 FM weather is brought to you by National Land Realty. Well, we have showers and thunderstorms likely before midnight tonight, then showers, possibly a thunderstorm between midnight and 1 a.m. That chance of showers and thunderstorms after 1 a.m. with a low around 67. Then Wednesday, slight chance of thunderstorms before 11 a.m., chance of showers between 11 and noon, mostly cloudy through mid-morning, gradually clearing with a high near 81, calm wind becoming north-northwest 5 to 7 miles per hour. Wednesday night, mostly clear, low around 59, Thursday sunny, high near 80. 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The city of Blair will hold its fiscal year 26-27 budget hearing tonight starting at 6:30, followed by the regular city council meeting starting at 7. This will be held at the city council chambers. If you're not able to attend, you may watch the meeting live or after on the City of Blair or Blair Radio YouTube channels. Items on the city council meeting agenda include but not limited to presentation of fiscal year 2026-2027 budget, fiscal year 2026-2027 levy, which is different than fiscal year 25-26, one-year proposed plan for fiscal year 26-27 street improvements. The City of Blair Planning Commission meeting, originally scheduled for September 1st, has been rescheduled due to not having enough members present to conduct the meeting. Rescheduled meeting will be held Monday, September 14th, 7 p.m. at the City Council Chambers. We appreciate everyone's understanding and encourage residents interested in Planning Commission business to attend. Household hazardous waste collection is coming to Blair. Time to clean out the garage, basement, or shed. The Household Hazardous Waste Collection will be in Blair Friday, September 18th, 2 to 5 p.m. at the Blair Recycle Center, 440 South 3rd Avenue. This is free of charge, accepting household items including paint, pesticides, herbicides, oil, cleaning chemicals, yard chemicals, antifreeze, fluorescent bulbs, car batteries, and more. Household quantities only. This event is funded by a grant from the Nebraska Department of Water, Energy, Environmental, and sponsored by the Los Hills RDNC, Council Papio Missouri River Natural Resource District, and communities of Blair, North Bend, Walt Hill. Take advantage of this free opportunity to safely dispose of those household hazardous materials. The City of Fort Calhoun will be bringing back Jazz in the Park on Sunday, September 13th at Adams Street Park for an afternoon of music, food, and community fun. 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Bring your lawn chairs, family, and friends for a great time in the park. Let's take a look at area sports as we had the extended weekend starting off Friday. Blair girls softball, they played versus Elkhorn South. They lost 12-7. Blair football versus Elkhorn, big game right there, with a win, 41-36. Arlington football versus Boys Town with a loss of 48-7. Fort Calhoun football at Pierce lost 21-12. Takema Herman football at Wisner Pilger lost 32-16. Missouri Valley versus Logan Magnolia with a loss 27-7. Into Saturday, Blair girls softball, as they faced off against Westview, they lost 6-4. Blair's volleyball hosted the tournament, one versus North Omaha North, lost versus Gross, one again versus Burke. Fort Calhoun volleyball at Weeping Water with a win versus Weeping Water, win versus Zachary Hart, and a win versus Southern. Takema Herman girls softball hosted Omaha Mercy, Malcolm, Columbus, Lakeview, all three losses. Takema Herman volleyball at Pender with a loss, and they, as they played NBCHS, and one versus WPBHS, and one versus Wakefield. Then Monday, yesterday, the Blair girls softball as they hosted Hastings with a loss 4-0. Coming up today, Blair girls golf at Tiburon Golf Club, Blair's girl volleyball at Elkhorn, and Blair girls softball as they host Ralston today. It is Tuesday and a shortened work week because of the Labor Day weekend. Let's take a look at birthdays that happened this day in history. King of England Richard the Lionheart was born this day in 1157. Comedic actor Peter Sellers, the Pink Panther, was born in 1925. Country singer Patsy Cline, 1932. Politician Bernie Sanders was born in 1941. Newsboys musician Peter Fuller was born in 1966. Model and TV personality Brooke Burke was born in 1971. Actor Martin Freeman was born in 1971 as well. Singer-songwriter Pink was born in 1979. DJ and musician Evasil was born in 1989. That's a look at news brought to us this hour by Blair's Memorial Community Hospital, serving Blair, Fort Calhoun, and Takema. For Blair Radio News, I'm Kelly Johnson.

0: Blair Radio 94.7 FM weather is brought to you by National Land Realty. Well, we have showers and thunderstorms likely before midnight tonight, then showers, possibly a thunderstorm, be between midnight and 1 a.m. That chance of showers and thunderstorms after 1 a.m. with a low around 67. Then Wednesday, a slight chance of thunderstorms before 11 a.m., chance of showers between 11 and noon, mostly cloudy through mid-morning, gradually clearing with a high near 81, calm wind becoming north-northwest 5 to 7 miles per hour. Wednesday night, mostly clear, low around 59, Thursday sunny, high near 80. 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
1: Today's good news comes to the NLT, Psalms 106, verse 1. Praise the Lord! Give thanks to the Lord, for He is good. His faithful love endures forever.
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1: Blair Radio 94.7 FM weather is brought to you by National Land Realty. Well, we have showers and thunderstorms likely before midnight tonight, then showers, possibly a thunderstorm between midnight and 1 a.m. That chance of showers and thunderstorms after 1 a.m. with a low around 67. Then Wednesday, a slight chance of thunderstorms before 11 a.m., chance of showers between 11 and noon, mostly cloudy through mid-morning, gradually clearing with a high near 81, calm wind becoming north-northwest 5 to 7 miles per hour. Wednesday night, mostly clear, low around 59, Thursday sunny, high near 80. 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Find more information about them at mchhs.org. The city of Blair will hold its fiscal year 26-27 budget hearing tonight starting at 6:30, followed by the regular city council meeting starting at 7. This will be held at the city council chambers. If you're not able to attend, you may watch the meeting live or after on the City of Blair or Blair Radio YouTube channels. Items on the city council meeting agenda include but not limited to presentation of fiscal year 2026-2027 budget, fiscal year 2026-2027 levy, which is different than fiscal year 25-26, one-year proposed plan for fiscal year 26-27 street improvements. The City of Blair Planning Commission meeting, originally scheduled for September 1st, has been rescheduled due to not having enough members present to conduct the meeting. Rescheduled meeting will be held Monday, September 14th, 7 p.m. at the City Council Chambers. We appreciate everyone's understanding and encourage residents interested in Planning Commission business to attend. Household hazardous waste collection is coming to Blair. Time to clean out the garage, basement, or shed. The Household Hazardous Waste Collection will be in Blair Friday, September 18th, 2 to 5 p.m. at the Blair Recycle Center, 440 South 3rd Avenue. This is free of charge, accepting household items including paint, pesticides, herbicides, oil, cleaning chemicals, yard chemicals, antifreeze, fluorescent bulbs, car batteries, and more. Household quantities only. This event is funded by a grant from the Nebraska Department of Water, Energy, Environmental, and sponsored by the Los Hills RDNC, Council Papio Missouri River Natural Resource District, and communities of Blair, North Bend, Walt Hill. Take advantage of this free opportunity to safely dispose of those household hazardous materials. The City of Fort Calhoun will be bringing back Jazz in the Park on Sunday, September 13th at Adams Street Park for an afternoon of music, food, and community fun. 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Bring your lawn chairs, family, and friends for a great time in the park. Let's take a look at area sports as we had the extended weekend starting off Friday. Blair girls softball, they played versus Elkhorn South. They lost 12-7. Blair football versus Elkhorn, big game right there, with a win, 41-36. Arlington football versus Boys Town with a loss of 48-7. Fort Calhoun football at Pierce lost 21-12. Takema Herman football at Wisner Pilger lost 32-16. Missouri Valley versus Logan Magnolia with a loss 27-7. Into Saturday, Blair girls softball, as they faced off against Westview, they lost 6-4. Blair's volleyball hosted the tournament, won versus North Omaha North, lost versus Gross, won again versus Burke. Fort Calhoun volleyball at Weeping Water with a win versus Weeping Water, win versus Zachary Hart, and a win versus Southern. Takema Herman girls softball hosted Omaha Mercy, Malcolm, Columbus, Lakeview, all three losses. Takema Herman volleyball at Pender with a loss, and they, as they played NBCHS and won versus WPBHS and won versus Wakefield. Then Monday, yesterday, the Blair girls softball as they hosted Hastings with a loss 4-0. Coming up today, Blair girls golf at Tiburon Golf Club, Blair's girls volleyball at Elkhorn, and Blair girls softball as they host Ralston today. It is Tuesday, the 8th of September. Let's go ahead and take a look at some of the things in this history, some of the things to celebrate. This day in history, in 70, the fall of Jerusalem to the Roman army. In 1504, unveiling of Michelangelo's Statue of David. In 1930, Scotch tape was created by Richard Gurley Drew. In 1965, the world's first manufactured boy band, the Monkees, was formed. In 1966, Star Trek premiered on TV. Didn't last very long, but had a huge legacy afterwards. 1971, John F. Kennedy Center for Performing Arts opens in Washington, D.C. 1973, Hank Aaron sets home run record 733 in one league. In 2022, Queen Elizabeth II dies as the UK's longest serving monarch after 70 years. National days to celebrate: National Ants on a Log Day, National Dog Walker Appreciation Day. It's Pardon Day. There's a story behind that. It's also Star Trek Day, World Literacy Day, World Physical Therapy Day. 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

Blair Radio 94.7 FM weather is brought to you by National Land Realty. Well, we have showers and thunderstorms likely before midnight tonight, then showers, possibly a thunderstorm, be between midnight and 1 a.m. That chance of showers and thunderstorms after 1 a.m. with a low around 67. Then Wednesday, a slight chance of thunderstorms before 11 a.m. Chance of showers between 11 and noon. Mostly cloudy through mid-morning, gradually clearing with a high near 81. Calm wind becoming north-northwest 5 to 7 miles per hour. Wednesday night, mostly clear, low around 59. Thursday, sunny, high near 80. 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
2: Blair Radio 94.7 FM weather is brought to you by National Land Realty. Well, we have showers and thunderstorms likely before midnight tonight, then showers, possibly a thunderstorm, be between midnight and 1 a.m. That chance of showers and thunderstorms after 1 a.m. with a low around 67. Then Wednesday, a slight chance of thunderstorms before 11 a.m., chance of showers between 11 and noon, mostly cloudy through mid-morning, gradually clearing with a high near 81, calm wind becoming north-northwest 5 to 7 miles per hour. Wednesday night, mostly clear, low around 59, Thursday sunny, high near 80. 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The City of Blair will hold its fiscal year 26-27 budget hearing tonight starting at 6:30, followed by the regular City Council meeting starting at 7. This will be held at the City Council Chambers. If you're not able to attend, you may watch the meeting live or after on the City of Blair or Blair Radio YouTube channels. Items on the City Council meeting agenda include but not limited to presentation of fiscal year 2026-2027 budget, fiscal year 2026-2027 levy, which is different than fiscal year 25-26, one-year proposed plan for fiscal year 26-27 street improvements. The City of Blair Planning Commission meeting, originally scheduled for September 1st, has been rescheduled due to not having enough members present to conduct the meeting. Rescheduled meeting will be held Monday, September 14th, 7 p.m. at the City Council Chambers. We appreciate everyone's understanding, encourage residents interested in Planning Commission business to attend. Household hazardous waste collection is coming to Blair. Time to clean out the garage, basement, or shed. The household hazardous waste collection will be in Blair Friday, September 18th, 2 to 5 p.m. at the Blair Recycle Center, 440 South 3rd Avenue. This is free of charge, accepting household items including paint, pesticides, herbicides, oil, cleaning chemicals, yard chemicals, antifreeze, fluorescent bulbs, car batteries, and more. Household quantities only. This event is funded by a grant from the Nebraska Department of Water, Energy, and Environmental, and sponsored by the Los Hills RDNC, Council Papio Missouri River Natural Resource District, and communities of Blair, North Bend, Walt Hill. Take advantage of this free opportunity to safely dispose of those household hazardous materials. The City of Fort Calhoun will be bringing back Jazz in the Park on Sunday, September 13th at Adams Street Park, for an afternoon of music, food, and community fun. 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Bring your lawn chairs, family, and friends for a great time in the park. Let's take a look at area sports as we had the extended weekend starting off Friday. Blair girls softball, they played versus Elkhorn South. They lost 12-7. Blair football versus Elkhorn. Big game right there with a win, 41-36. Arlington football versus Boys Town with a loss of 48-7. Fort Calhoun football at Pierce lost 21-12. Takema Herman football at Wisner Pilger lost 32-16. Missouri Valley versus Logan Magnolia with a loss 27-7. Into Saturday, Blair girls softball, as they faced off against Westview, they lost 6-4. Blair's volleyball hosted the tournament, won versus North Omaha North, lost versus Gross, won again versus Burke. Fort Calhoun volleyball at Weeping Water with a win versus Weeping Water, win versus Zachary Hart, and a win versus Southern. Takema Herman girls softball hosted Omaha Mercy, Malcolm, Columbus, Lakeview, all three losses. Takema Herman volleyball at Pender with a loss, and they, as they played NBCHS, and one versus WPBHS, and one versus Wakefield. Then Monday, yesterday, the Blair girls softball as they hosted Hastings with a loss 4-0. Coming up today, Blair girls golf at Tiburon Golf Club, Blair's girls volleyball at Elkhorn, and Blair girls softball as they host Ralston today. That's a look at news brought to us by Blair's Memorial Community Hospital, serving Blair, Fort Calhoun, and Takema. For Blair Radio News, I'm Kelly Johnson.

helping you through your shortened work week as we continue on. A warm start of the day in the mid-70s, going to get into the 80s, high of 92 today, with some mostly cloudy skies and some chances of some showers later on. Detailed look at the forecast coming up in a little bit. How's that going to impact a lot of different things? We'll have to take a look because we know on the schedule coming up the next couple of days. For example, today we do have Blair Girls Golf at Tiburon, Blair Girls Volleyball. That's at Elkhorn. Indoors, not going to be impacted, but Blair Girls Softball versus Ralston at home. We'll see how that is all impacted. We'll keep you in the know right here on 94.7 BlairRadio.com.

I wanna dance like David, I wanna faith like Paul, I wanna sing like Silas tearing down the prison walls. I wanna face that fire, it won't

0: Blair Radio 94.7 FM weather is brought to you by National Land Realty. Well, we have showers and thunderstorms likely before midnight tonight, then showers, possibly a thunderstorm between midnight and 1 a.m. That chance of showers and thunderstorms after 1 a.m. with a low around 67. Then Wednesday, a slight chance of thunderstorms before 11 a.m., chance of showers between 11 and noon, mostly cloudy through mid-morning, gradually clearing with a high near 81, calm wind becoming north-northwest 5 to 7 miles per hour. Wednesday night, mostly clear, low around 59, Thursday sunny, high near 80. 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That's the latest weather here on Blair Radio 94.7 FM.
1: Today's good news comes to the NLT, Psalms 106, verse 1. Praise the Lord! Give thanks to the Lord, for he is good. His faithful love endures forever.

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1: Blair Radio 94.7 FM weather is brought to you by National Land Realty. Well, we have showers and thunderstorms likely before midnight tonight, then showers, possibly a thunderstorm between midnight and 1 a.m. That chance of showers and thunderstorms after 1 a.m. with a low around 67. Then Wednesday, a slight chance of thunderstorms before 11 a.m., chance of showers between 11 and noon, mostly cloudy through mid-morning, gradually clearing with a high near 81, calm wind becoming north-northwest 5 to 7 miles per hour. Wednesday night, mostly clear, low around 59, Thursday sunny, high near 80. 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That's the latest weather here on Blair Radio 94.7 FM. 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The city of Blair will hold its fiscal year 26-27 budget hearing tonight starting at 6:30, followed by the regular city council meeting starting at 7. This will be held at the city council chambers. If you're not able to attend, you may watch the meeting live or after on the City of Blair or Blair Radio YouTube channels. Items on the city council meeting agenda include but not limited to presentation of fiscal year 2026-2027 budget, fiscal year 2026-2027 levy, which is different than fiscal year 25-26, one-year proposed plan for fiscal year 26-27 street improvements. The City of Blair Planning Commission meeting, originally scheduled for September 1st, has been rescheduled due to not having enough members present to conduct the meeting. Rescheduled meeting will be held Monday, September 14th, 7 p.m. at the City Council Chambers. We appreciate everyone's understanding and encourage residents interested in Planning Commission business to attend. Household hazardous waste collection is coming to Blair. Time to clean out the garage, basement, or shed. The household hazardous waste collection will be in Blair Friday, September 18th, 2 to 5 p.m. at the Blair Recycle Center, 440 South 3rd Avenue. This is free of charge, accepting household items including paint, pesticides, herbicides, oil, cleaning chemicals, yard chemicals, antifreeze, fluorescent bulbs, car batteries, and more. Household quantities only. This event is funded by a grant from the Nebraska Department of Water, Energy, and Environmental, and sponsored by the Los Hills RDNC, Council Papio Missouri River Natural Resource District, and communities of Blair, North Bend, Walt Hill. Take advantage of this free opportunity to safely dispose of those household hazardous materials. The City of Fort Calhoun will be bringing back Jazz in the Park on Sunday, September 13th at Adams Street Park for an afternoon of music, food, and community fun. 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Bring your lawn chairs, family, and friends for a great time in the park. Let's take a look at area sports as we had the extended weekend starting off Friday. Blair girls softball, they played versus Elkhorn South. They lost 12-7. Blair football versus Elkhorn. Big game right there with a win, 41-36. Arlington football versus Boys Town with a loss of 48-7. Fort Calhoun football at Pierce lost 21-12. Takema Herman football at Wisner Pilger lost 32-16. Missouri Valley versus Logan Magnolia with a loss 27-7. Into Saturday, Blair girls softball, as they faced off against Westview, they lost 6-4. Blair's volleyball hosted the tournament, won versus North Omaha North, lost versus Gross, won again versus Burke. Fort Calhoun volleyball at Weeping Water with a win versus Weeping Water, win versus Zachary Hart, and a win versus Southern. Takema Herman girls softball hosted Omaha Mercy, Malcolm, Columbus, Lakeview, all three losses. Takema Herman volleyball at Pender with a loss, and they played NBCHS and won versus WPBHS and won versus Wakefield. Then Monday, yesterday, the Blair girls softball as they hosted Hastings with a loss 4-0. Coming up today, Blair girls golf at Tiburon Golf Club, Blair's girls volleyball at Elkhorn, and Blair girls softball as they host Ralston today. It is Tuesday and a shortened work week because of the Labor Day weekend. Let's take a look at birthdays that happened this day in history. King of England Richard the Lionheart was born this day in 1157. Comedic actor Peter Sellers, the Pink Panther, was born in 1925. Country singer Patsy Cline, 1932. Politician Bernie Sanders was born in 1941. Newsboys musician Peter Fuller was born in 1966. Model and TV personality Brooke Burke was born in 1971. Actor Martin Freeman was born in 1971 as well. Singer-songwriter Pink was born in 1979. DJ and musician Evasil was born in 1989. That's a look at news brought to us this hour by Blair's Memorial Community Hospital, serving Blair, Fort Calhoun, and Tecumseh. For Blair Radio News, I'm Kelly Johnson.

Blair Radio 94.7 FM weather is brought to you by National Land Realty. Well, we have showers and thunderstorms likely before midnight tonight, then showers, possibly a thunderstorm, be between midnight and 1 a.m. That chance of showers and thunderstorms after 1 a.m. with a low around 67. Then Wednesday, a slight chance of thunderstorms before 11 a.m. Chance of showers between 11 and noon. Mostly cloudy through mid-morning, gradually clearing with a high near 81. Calm wind becoming north-northwest 5 to 7 miles per hour. Wednesday night, mostly clear, low around 59. Thursday, sunny, high near 80. 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
1: Blair Radio 94.7 FM weather is brought to you by National Land Realty. Well, we have showers and thunderstorms likely before midnight tonight. Then showers, possibly a thunderstorm, be between midnight and 1 a.m. That chance of showers and thunderstorms after 1 a.m. with a low around 67. Then Wednesday, a slight chance of thunderstorms before 11 a.m. Chance of showers between 11 and noon. Mostly cloudy through mid-morning, gradually clearing with a high near 81. Calm wind becoming north-northwest 5 to 7 miles per hour. Wednesday night, mostly clear, low around 59. Thursday, sunny, high near 80. 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That's the latest weather here on Blair Radio 94.7 FM.

0: Blair Radio 94.7 FM weather is brought to you by National Land Realty. Well, we have showers and thunderstorms likely before midnight tonight, then showers, possibly a thunderstorm between midnight and 1 a.m. That chance of showers and thunderstorms after 1 a.m. with a low around 67. Then Wednesday, a slight chance of thunderstorms before 11 a.m., chance of showers between 11 and noon, mostly cloudy through mid-morning, gradually clearing with a high near 81, calm wind becoming north-northwest 5 to 7 miles per hour. Wednesday night, mostly clear, low around 59, Thursday, sunny, high near 80. 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That's the latest weather here on Blair Radio 94.7 FM.
1: Today's good news comes to the NLT, Psalms 106, verse 1. Praise the Lord! Give thanks to the Lord, for He is good. His faithful love endures forever.
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1: Blair Radio 94.7 FM weather is brought to you by National Land Realty. Well, we have showers and thunderstorms likely before midnight tonight, then showers, possibly a thunderstorm, be between midnight and 1 a.m. That chance of showers and thunderstorms after 1 a.m. with a low around 67. Then Wednesday, a slight chance of thunderstorms before 11 a.m., chance of showers between 11 and noon, mostly cloudy through mid-morning, gradually clearing with a high near 81, calm wind becoming north-northwest 5 to 7 miles per hour. Wednesday night, mostly clear, low around 59, Thursday sunny, high near 80. 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That's the latest weather here on Blair Radio 94.7 FM. 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The city of Blair will hold its fiscal year 26-27 budget hearing tonight starting at 6:30, followed by the regular city council meeting starting at 7. This will be held at the city council chambers. If you're not able to attend, you may watch the meeting live or after on the City of Blair or Blair Radio YouTube channels. Items on the city council meeting agenda include but not limited to presentation of fiscal year 2026-2027 budget, fiscal year 2026-2027 levy, which is different than fiscal year 25-26, one-year proposed plan for fiscal year 26-27 street improvements. The City of Blair Planning Commission meeting, originally scheduled for September 1st, has been rescheduled due to not having enough members present to conduct the meeting. Rescheduled meeting will be held Monday, September 14th, 7 p.m. at the City Council Chambers. We appreciate everyone's understanding and encourage residents interested in Planning Commission business to attend. Household hazardous waste collection is coming to Blair. Time to clean out the garage, basement, or shed. The household hazardous waste collection will be in Blair Friday, September 18th, 2 to 5 p.m. at the Blair Recycle Center, 440 South 3rd Avenue. This is free of charge, accepting household items including paint, pesticides, herbicides, oil, cleaning chemicals, yard chemicals, antifreeze, fluorescent bulbs, car batteries, and more. Household quantities only. This event is funded by a grant from the Nebraska Department of Water, Energy, and Environmental, and sponsored by the Los Hills RDNC, Council Papio Missouri River Natural Resource District, and communities of Blair, North Bend, Walt Hill. Take advantage of this free opportunity to safely dispose of those household hazardous materials. The City of Fort Calhoun will be bringing back Jazz in the Park on Sunday, September 13th at Adams Street Park for an afternoon of music, food, and community fun. 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Let's take a look at area sports as we had the extended weekend starting off Friday. Blair girls softball, they played versus Elkhorn South. They lost 12-7. Blair football versus Elkhorn. Big game right there with a win, 41-36. Arlington football versus Boys Town with a loss of 48-7. Fort Calhoun football at Pierce lost 21-12. Takema Herman football at Wisner Pilger lost 32-16. Missouri Valley versus Logan Magnolia with a loss 27-7. Into Saturday, Blair girls softball, as they faced off against Westview, they lost 6-4. Blair's volleyball hosted the tournament, won versus North Omaha North, lost versus Gross, won again versus Burke. Fort Calhoun volleyball at Weeping Water with a win versus Weeping Water, win versus Sacred Heart, and a win versus Southern. Takema Herman girls softball hosted Omaha Mercy, Malcolm, Columbus, Lakeview, all three losses. Takema Herman volleyball at Pender with a loss, and they, as they played NBCHS and won versus WPBHS and one versus Wakefield. Then Monday, yesterday, the Blair girls softball as they hosted Hastings with a loss 4-0. Coming up today, Blair girls golf at Tiburon Golf Club, Blair's girls volleyball at Elkhorn, and Blair girls softball as they host Ralston today. It is Tuesday, the 8th of September. Let's go ahead and take a look at some of the things in this history, some of the things to celebrate. This day in history, in 70, the fall of Jerusalem to the Roman army. In 1504, unveiling of Michelangelo's Statue of David. In 1930, Scotch tape was created by Richard Gurley Drew. In 1965, the world's first manufactured boy band, the Monkees, was formed. In 1966, Star Trek premiered on TV. It didn't last very long, but it had a huge legacy afterwards. 1971, John F. Kennedy Center for Performing Arts opens in Washington, D.C. 1973, Hank Aaron sets home run record 733 in one league. In 2022, Queen Elizabeth II dies as the UK's longest-serving monarch after 70 years. National days to celebrate: National Ants on a Log Day, National Dog Walker Appreciation Day. It's Pardon Day. There's a story behind that. It's also Star Trek Day, World Literacy Day, World Physical Therapy Day. 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For Blair Radio News, I'm Kelly Johnson.
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Well, we have showers and thunderstorms likely before midnight tonight, then showers, possibly a thunderstorm between midnight and 1 a.m. That chance of showers and thunderstorms after 1 a.m. with a low around 67. Then Wednesday, a slight chance of thunderstorms before 11 a.m., chance of showers between 11 and noon, mostly cloudy through mid-morning, gradually clearing with a high near 81, calm wind becoming north-northwest 5 to 7 miles per hour. Wednesday night, mostly clear, low around 59, Thursday sunny, high near 80. 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That's the latest weather here on Blair Radio 94.7 FM.

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2: Blair Radio 94.7 FM weather is brought to you by National Land Realty. Well, we have showers and thunderstorms likely before midnight tonight, then showers, possibly a thunderstorm between midnight and 1 a.m. That chance of showers and thunderstorms after 1 a.m. with a low around 67. Then Wednesday, a slight chance of thunderstorms before 11 a.m., chance of showers between 11 and noon, mostly cloudy through mid-morning, gradually clearing with a high near 81, calm wind becoming north-northwest 5 to 7 miles per hour. Wednesday night, mostly clear, low around 59, Thursday sunny, high near 80. This weather forecast is sponsored by Ryan R. Schroeder, accredited land consultant for National Land Realty, serving Nebraska, Iowa, and South Dakota. Online at nationalland.com. 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